0: You know, you drink too much of that stuff.
1: Really?
0: If I'm not mistaken, that's your third cup this morning.
1: Fourth, and on a day like today, it won't be my last. Coffee. The finest organic suspension ever devised. Coffee. Black.
2: Sorry, Captain. We lost two more replicators this morning.
1: This one, be very carefully, because I'm only going to say this once. Coffee. Black.
2: While I've got your attention,
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life when I'm getting caresh. Playing some chess, I'm ready to get up upon the cipher when I'm getting caresh. 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

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Let's filter the hi-hat. 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I like the filters. I like the groove, but I digress.

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But maybe it's the father that lost the girl.

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We blessed, we fresh, we dynamite. Don't stop to hit music. Come on, get down, get down, get up tonight. Come on and get to it. Where it at?

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A mother is crying in the gloom. Her baby finally fell asleep, making her green eyes weep.

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cats keep on struggling to say their say. But between them and the audience, there sits the new Jenny.

of it now that I finally grasped. Couldn't tell you just how. I know it wasn't by chance. Couldn't say that I planned, but it's cake that I eat. You could say that it panned. I was riddled with doubt. Knew I was the man. No money to count. Who care who I am? Anyone who would hit, anyone who would stay. One by one a career made out of mistakes. Started out.

will be the choice to come between what this capitalism will develop into if we don't act against and do something to prevent it. In fact, I think that's even at a common level of theoretical decency to make people aware that we still have to think practically by deciding not to.

7 p.m. I don't know what that is. Cocaine and grass. Cocaine, etc., etc. 12 midnight. Hunter S. Thompson is ready to write. 6